Hey, Gumpy on Highway 157 with Highway Plate 0 Union X-Ray 260, the white GMC Arcadia.

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Right. Get a hold of Scott. It's going to be a first semi. Trailer is off. No air to the trailer. All the wheels are up. It's going to be, it looks like on a Volvo VNL 860.

0: 1042, do you have traffic?
1: And three, it's going to be a J2, and it's going to be on Route K, not 36.
0: The 742, what is the 1046 J2?
1: And three, it's going to be on Route K going into Stewartsville, or J3 route, going into Stewartsville, I apologize.
0: 10-4, 323, we copy you tonight, Trish, clear.

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0: 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Go ahead, Megan.
1: Northbound 63, just south of Rennick, near County Road 2770. There's a silver Ford Taurus, had mechanical problems. They're going to remove it tomorrow. Just information.
0: 10-4.
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0: Ranger 15.
1: Yep, we'll stop in Watkins Mills State Park. At least someone's got two pursuits going. Can I run it through you?
0: 10-3.
1: I'm in the campgrounds at Watkins Mill, Missouri 8, H. Henry K. King, Lincoln 13. H. Henry King, Lincoln 13. I don't need to read back on that, but I've got a party that looks like a warrant popped up here. Can you run that?

0: electronically entered.
1: Okay. Give me the last four of the CFS, please.
0: The last four are 3391, repeating 3391.
1: 3391, thank you.
0: Ranger 15, Trich, clear.

0: assistance in regard to a CNI driver call to sit in the area near Plattsburgh, Missouri. Do you by chance have a trooper or two available?
1: 10-3, they'd be coming from Cameron.

0: Go ahead.
1: We're attaching you to a name and number for a late 1050. A caller struck a deer at 36 in Thornton Road and drove home. His insurance is requesting a report.
0: Copy. 10-4.
1: Trace clear.

0: Right.
1: Eight by five, we've got a calf running on the roadway on Highway 11 and Kaiser Road in Brooksville.
0: Received. No, check for the area. Land on the floor.
1: Copy that.

0: was a white Chevrolet truck, a black Chevrolet truck, a white SUV, a gray SUV, and two other unknown vehicles. A Plattsburgh officer advised the last time this happened, all of the cars fled in different directions. They've had multiple issues with these vehicles.
1: Okay, it's going to be extended.
0: 10-4, St. Joseph 618, copy.
2: 10-4.
0: Your beach clear.

0: I got flagged down about possible J8 out at in the street near 513 South Virginia. I'll be en route to investigate.
1: Copy. J8 investigation, 513 South Virginia, 1946.

0: Flight FB is inquiring if the two troopers en route to the area of Plattsburgh are more than 20 minutes out.
1: In the Cameron area?

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0: Clinton County advised you can disregard.
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0: empty syringes and burnt foil. 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I'll be taking custody tonight.
1: Seven, eight, four, your traffic was cutting in and out really bad. I believe you said 10-8, taking possession of the paraphernalia.
0: And paraphernalia only found empty syringe for foil. I'll be taking custody for destruction. RP states he saw it last night, hasn't touched it since mowing. Unsure where it came from.
1: 10-4.

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0: 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Just 40 miles, isn't it?
1: 10-3. They won't extradite for traffic.
0: Come on.
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1: Copy that.

Contreras, Charles Ocean Nora, Tom Robert Edward, Robert Adam Sam, first name Edward, Adam, correction, Edward David William Adam, Robert David, S for Stanley, date of birth 1984-01-19, Missouri Olin, S. Sam, 012-020-007, repeating S. Sam, 012-020-007, Black Mail, Missouri.

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0: 1046, partial J3, northbound business 71, approximately 2 miles south of Savannah. A blue Ford Taurus on the flat tire, partially blocking over a hill.
1: 10-4 out.
0: 323, trip clear.

0: Ranger 47.
1: Lincoln, I'll be at the park office at Long Branch, crashing at Thousand Hills with Kansas plate 2590 Adam George Charles, be on a silver Mercedes car.

27331 Highway WW, received one call of a natural cover fire, smoke and flames. Advised it was across the street from this residence. I don't know if they mean right before you go up the hill or at the top of the hill.

0: have the phone number for Kyle Sprague as well as the Dennis Sprague. We've attempted to call that number for both individuals, left a message. Also spoke to an Emily Gordon, and she was going to try to give that individual a call, too.
1: I'm sorry, the Emily one is currently one of the individuals here with me. We're just going to put it in the field, and whoever can get in contact with the Spriggs first will let them know.

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Address is going to be 24658 Kenner Road 291.

0: St. Joseph State from Hull County Region HIO.
1: Hull County, this is St. Joseph State.
0: RP stated southbound I-29 just north of mile marker 86 by Mound City. There is some type of debris on the interstate. He said it looks like a black tarp.
1: 10-4, is it in the driving lane or the passing lane?

0: northbound at 72. Go ahead.
1: Debris in the roadway, southbound I-29, the 86. Possibly black tarp in the roadway, unknown which lane.
0: 10-4 in route.
2: 1432 St. Joe, I can get that object.
1: 10-4 St. Joe's 562, copy.
0: 1044, thank you.
1: Trace clear.

0: farmers here are going to take care of this calf. 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
1: We have a individual interacting with 504 at North Mason and 65. He is very belligerent. 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
0: Turn on, please.
1: Can you respond to 65 at Harvest Hills Drive? 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
1: Then why is 2000 08 11?
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1: On the line, is it going to be the O'Neill place?
0: Negative. 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

0: 658 County Road 291.
1: Riff, you, I know who the Grandpa residence is. We'll be there shortly.
0: Copy, 2054.

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1: Okay.

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0: 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Was it entry?
1: The one was just cleared from, no.
0: 10-4, and are you taking primary or 506?
1: Yeah, 506 is.
0: 10-4. 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

right out of Iowa and Arkansas. It's on a 17 Ford, 1 F. Frank and Mary, 5 K. King, 8 G. George, T. Tom, 2 H. Henry, G. George, A. Adam, 1 2275. It's on a 17 Ford.

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1: Double last name, first being G. George Adam and Mary D. Boyd O. Ocean Adam. Second last name, C. Charles A. Adam L. Lincoln D. David E. Edward R. Robert O. Ocean and Nora. First name, R. Robert O. Ocean D. David R. Robert I. Ida G. George O. Ocean. Date of birth, 01/30/1980, Hispanic male.

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1: How'd you say your location was?
0: Honeywell Lake. I'm on the east parking lot.
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0: First one is a voided ID card, non-drivers. Last name of Williams, W. William, I. Ida, L. Lincoln, L. Lincoln, I. Ida, A. Adam, A. Mary, S. Sam. First name is Cynthia, C. Charles, Y. Young, Enora, T. Tom, H. Henry, I. Ida, A. Adam, middle initial L. Lincoln, date of birth 1997-08-22, 1997-08-22, white female in Missouri.

Federal Missouri, last of Elder, E. Edward L. Lincoln, D. David, E. Edward R. Robert, first, Z. Zebra, I. Ida, double C. Charles, I. Ida, A. Adam, middle initial, E. Edward, date of birth 11/11/1999, white male out of Missouri.

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Can you start me a CFS? I had a female approach me at Casey's on 116, stating that she hit a deer a while ago. She's needing a ride to Cameron to a hotel. I have a Missouri operator when you're ready.

O, Ocean, R, Robert, R, Robert, I, Ida, Sam, first name, people, I, Ida, people, E, Edward, R, Robert, middle initial, R, Robert, date of birth, 02-02-1968, White, Tijuana, Kansas.

0: 10-4. And what's the 10-15 for?
1: 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If you want to go ahead and check for priors, I'll... on that subject that I ran over the radio.
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0: 36510-3. We got an individual on the phone that wants to get his phone back from his ex-girlfriend. He's been waiting. 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Are you able for a phone transfer?
1: Yeah, send it to myself.
0: Copy, cell phone.

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0: Time for it to reach clear.

0: is referenced. 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I'll read 10-8.
1: Trichka.
2: The middle of Ryan Lane, next to Bank Midwest. 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

0: Good.
1: And Chillicothe, Senevise, also 1091 positive. There's one conviction out of Kansas from 2023. And there's an arrest from Bonner Springs, Kansas in 2023 with no disposition, as well as an aggravated DUI out of Oklahoma. But the arrest was on May 9th of 2026. Subject hasn't had court on it yet.
0: Yep.
1: Trish, clear?

evening. 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

0: We have a report of suspicious activity. It's going to be at 21 North Lynn Street in Buckland. RP stated that someone keeps ringing her doorbell. They've done it 3 times now, but when she answers the door, there's no one there.
1: Can you tell me the address?

San Fernando, Missouri, white female. Last name, Dorel, David Ocean, Robert, Robert, Edward Lincoln, first name, Addison, Adam, David, David, Ida, Sam, Ocean, Nora, initial J for Jewel, date of birth, 2009-0610, 2009-0610, Missouri, OON, 116, G. George, 891-648, repeating, 116, G. George, 891-648, white female, Missouri, showing intermediate.

3, G George, N Nora, B Boy, A Adam, B David, B Boy, 9, A Adam, S Sam, 5254, 99. Oh, Christ, I'm going here. Or, sorry, I'm going here.

0: at the 114.6 is where the RPE stated the car pulled over. They were going 45 and swerving all over the interstate. It's going to be a white, possible Toyota Camry. Caller's name is Juan. Callback number is 956-656-1842.
1: Attempt 4, but they are stationary at the 114.6.
0: 3, when the RP passed them, they stopped at the 114.6. When he called, they were at the 115, and he was following behind them since they were only going 45.
1: Can you just stay clear?
0: Atchison County Central, clear.

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1: 562, Trebich, clear.

27-mile marker, a black sedan, possible registration of Enora Emery 5, F rank 98, not on file in Missouri. Complaint was brake checking, using hand gestures, and possibly pointed something out the window. I don't know what it was. Caller just wanted to make the county aware. 30 Troop A, trade clear.

0: Yeah, flight comes back to Madison Harvey at Apollo. 2004 passenger expiration, April 2026, 01.
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0: last name Harvey, Henry Adam, Robert Victor Edward Young, first name Madison, Mary Adam, David Ida Samo Shinora. They have two middle names, first one of Gray, second one of Max, date of birth 1997-0906, 1997-0906, Missouri OLN, B-Boy, 009-069-001, repeating B-Boy, 009-069-001, White Mill, Missouri.
1: Beverly Dale, East Texas. Yours valid, negative 29.

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0: St. Joseph State. Do you have any troopers in the area of Holt and or Lathrop?
1: Hey, Fish Hall Mekin.
2: What's that subject year of birth?
1: Megan, the subject's full date of birth is 2007-03-16.

and Lake Arrowhead. 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And then our RP heard a gunshot, unknown exactly what the neighbor was shooting at. RP did not hear a snap or a pop of anything passing him. The neighbor's name is Danny, and you can hear him yelling about someone killing his cats. He believes there's no one else there but him, and he can't fully see him from his residence, but believes he's still standing on the front porch of his house.

0: Morning, advise you do have deputies en route.
1: 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I have three deputies en route. They're still requesting Highway Patrol to respond.

0: 4 Southeast Cree Drive at Lake Arrowhead. 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Unknown what the neighbor shot at. There are 3 deputies en route requesting trooper response.
1: 10-4, myself and 618 will be en route from Cameron.
0: Nice clear.
2: That'll be 185 and Joe. That driver's awaiting road service for a flat tire. I also gave him double D's phone number and star 55 probably tonight.
0: Okay.

0: and East Main and Kingston, Missouri 28. X-Ray Boy 2, Lincoln 8 Mary. X-Ray Boy 2, Lincoln 8 Mary. It's going to be silver color, Ford Focus, Augment Times 1.
1: I got you.

0: 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Frank Adams, 71904.
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1: Commissioner?
0: 1430 Teason Hill.
1: Teason
0: Hill. I'll be stopping one. Chevrolet, Nebraska. WB Boy T-Tom, 019 Nebraska.

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0: Clinton County advised, speak in 1025.
1: Lieutenant.
0: 10-4-6-18. Hey. Troop spacecraft.

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1: You have an address on Derry Way?
2: The old Derry Way, though.
1: Should be clear. Way of the fire, and are there all subjects out of the building?

Livingston County Central Paging 325 for out in the county grass fire. 325 received a report reference a small grass fire that appears to be spreading on LIV 235, just off of LIV 2364, that gravel road that runs parallel with Highway 36. Reporting party stated that there was a small grass fire. She was unsure how it set, but it appears to be spreading towards the woods. She's just worried that it's going to get out of control. Again, small grass fire, LIV 235, just off of LIV 2364.

be coming up on it here pretty quick. All about is once I get on the St. Louis

0: Stone, inform me on Edward Mary 0, Edward 19. Edward Mary 0, Edward 19, how was I?
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0: 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Once address showing.
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0: Copy that.

0: I was on 36 when you gave this out to me. I traveled to town and wasn't able to find it. I'm on West Business 36 right now. Let's see if I can spot it. Megan, it's a large fire.
1: 10-4-9-7-7. Should be clear.

0: on to 235 from that other gravel road, so you may not be able to spot it from 36.
1: 10-4, I'm getting ready to turn on 235 now.

0: 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I'm just watching the vehicle the same.
1: 562, did you copy?
0: I currently don't see any movement.
2: Copy direct. You can show me 23.
1: That's right.

0: a vehicle crash, non-injury, single vehicle, 169 Highway, just south of Jefferson Street. Again, 169 Highway, just south of Jefferson Street, I mean north of Trimble. RFP stated he hit a deer. The deer went into his radiator, driving a diesel pickup and hauling a 30-foot trailer. It's currently blocking the roadway. He's attempting to move it, but he doesn't know how far he'll be able to make it with a blown radiator. I have an RP name of Ryan Paulsgrove, phone number of 816-918-8572. My deputies are currently tied up on another call.
1: It was 816-918-8572.
2: Back of the shoulder.
1: 10-4 is EM. 10-4 is EMS there.
2: They're on the way. It's just information to pass along.
1: 10-4.

0: I'm not sure if you were given information reference to the subject involved. A 60-year-old male. He is complaining of back and shoulder pain. He is 1055.
1: Is this going to be out Derry Way at the structure fire?
0: 10-3 at the structure fire. 977's on scene with the male subject.
1: Proceed.
0: Trip me clear.

1976-08-31 is going to be Whiteville, Missouri. 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

0: 5 points, 1 out-of-state conviction, negative 9 nines.
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1: 10-4, Thurville.
0: 10-4.
2: Exit south of Moberly. That was believed to be a black passenger car. No rear bumper. Complaints of excessive speed. It'll be a midterm case.

0: Andrew County is and run route with their canine. Are you going to continue for the time being or 1025?
1: Yeah, I'm going to continue.
0: 10-4, 2-3 square.

0: is in between the interstate and the southbound on-ramp here at the 99.
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1: Try your car intercom again.
0: 10-4. St. Joe, if you could notate in the CFS that we've tried commands through PA system, no response.
2: Commands through PA system, no response.

0: 62, if you have that deputy, drive W, corning and back, and just make sure there's no one walking down that road.
1: Ten four, Hill, head towards Corning. When you were looking for this car, I did drive towards Fairfax. Didn't locate any pedestrians.

0: state, region B?
1: Sheridan County, this is Macon.
0: Macon, our Salisbury officer is requesting a trooper come to the Salisbury downtown area for a shots fired incident.
1: 10-4, do you have further details?
0: Not at this time. We do have one deputy on scene also.
1: 10-4, and what location downtown Salisbury are we headed to?
0: This will be the 300 block of South Broadway. It'll be in front of the Compass Health building.
1: Should be correct.
2: I can head that way as well. It's 774, if you prefer.
1: Macon, 774.
3: That's fine.
1: 10-4. 10-3, you can respond as well.
2: 10-4 and route.
1: Can't be clear.

0: Tom, I to Sam. First name is Eric, Thomas Spelling. Phone number is 816-284-3573. I repeat, 816-284-3573.
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1: Be westbound 36, Missouri Double F Frank. Yeah, with Missouri J1, George King 0, Adam 6 Robert, George King 0, Adam 6 Robert, out Missouri.

0: downtown. Several individuals that are 1055 and causing a problem.
1: And 10-4. Our officers are en route, extended EPA.
0: 10-4.
1: Should be clear. Sheridan County has officers on scene. They advise one shot was fired. There's several subjects that are 1055 causing issues. That's the only details they could provide.
0: 10-4.
1: Should it be clear?

0: 1974-0220, Missouri OLN, W. William, 018-110-002, repeating W. William, 018-110-002, white male, Missouri.
1: Can you repeat that OLN again?
0: W. William, 018-110-002.

0: a fashion store. I'm gonna have them check out first.
1: X5 EJ1 comes back in the 2015 Chrysler passenger expired in 27 to Herbert Long, a Sturgeon, negative 29. 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
2: I just want to confirm the J1 of George King 0, Adam 6, Robert. George King 0, Adam 6, Robert.

0: Area 25, Dear White Mammals Earth, an LON of 030 Charles 112005, repeating 030 Charles 112005.
1: Because Fex Alex West F expiring in 2027, he's got a Brookfield address. Got restrictions of right outside mirror, one conviction for failure to produce insurance in March, negative 99.
0: Good, copy.
2: King E. Edward and Nora and Noria Y. Young, middle initial W. William, date of birth 1983-07-18, 1983-07-18, white male out of Missouri.

movie tonight from traffic, so that'll be 42 for speed. Also, if you can create me a admin CFS, please. Add notes to it.

0: officers on scene have been centered around the 99. We're thinking he traveled west from the 99 toward Corning.
1: All right, I'll get up there at 111.

0: Go ahead, Macon County.
1: Sheridan County, this is Macon State. Do you have any updates? And also, do they have the weapons secured from the shots fired call, or do officers need to be watching for a certain suspect or vehicle?
0: Hold on, I'll get that info.

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1: Ten four. 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

0: 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It's going to be a Chevy Equinox.
1: Twenty-three forty-nine.

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Yeah, with XJ1, X-ray Lincoln Robert, 4443, X-ray Lincoln Robert, 4443, I think.

Male out of California with an LLN of William 1433183, repeating William 1433183 out of California.

0: Good.
1: We did contact Nebraska almost 10 minutes ago. Mm. They said when their system, they said their system's delayed. When they get a picture, they'll send it to us, but we haven't gotten it yet.
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1: Your J1's gonna come back to a hand off Fletcher out of Lenny as on 08 Chrysler passenger expiring in 26. Good, Patricio.
0: J2 will be the same last name with the first name of Wilma. William Ida Lincoln, Mary Adam, middle initial of Ellison Lincoln, date of birth of 1969 0322, 1969 0322. Driver's license number of Union 03010. 109006, be a white penal out of Missouri.

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0: 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M Mary, it's on 4 pickup.

0: So cross streets, West Mitchell and West Gordon. Cut it to Raptor.
1: EMS copy.
0: Wing 10 EMS copy, 22 after.

is not injured and is still on the floor. They said her knees buckled. Crash 30 plus Red Zero, Mark Gordon, 25 after.

0: CJ1 comes back on a 2005 Toyota truck expiring in 27 to Jerry Dahman, Brookfield, negative 29. Go ahead with your first.
1: First is going to be the roaster owner, Jerry Dahman, almost at Old Lincoln. Date of birth of 1961-06-26, 1961-06-26. Be a white male, Missouri. And the second one, you ready?
0: Go ahead with your second.
1: And the second's going to be passenger. Last name, same as those down there. First name by spelling, Union Robert, Adam Ida, Nora Adam, well, initial J. John. Date of birth of 1966-05. Correction, 1966-09-05. 1966-09-05. White female mother.

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0: doing yet, but we're not hitting brakes. We're trying to pull over. Going to be outside of city limits at this time.
1: Copy that, 265.
0: We're holding speeds of now 65. We're passing the church on 36, eastbound lane, heading east.
2: I'm reaching vehicle. Need comments, making state.
3: 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Time now is 37 minutes after WQB 509.

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0: the expiring in 2027 to a 2026 Chevy Equinox. Negative 99, go ahead for J2.
1: J2 is my last name. Rosales, Robert Ocean, Sam, Adam, Lincoln, Edward, Sam. First name, Louise, Lincoln, Unum, Union, Ida, Sam. Date of birth. This is going to be 1991, 0813, 1991, 0813. It's going to be Hispanic male out of Illinois with an OLN of Robert 242 5259 1230.

comeback ballot expiring in 2030. No endorsements, no restrictions, negative voters, negative amendments.

0: received, and when did it expire?
1: We have 583 in the area, Duluth County on Highway C. Charles, but nothing's located yet. He's still checking the area. Received. Should be clear.

0: Macon, 743, were you okay?
1: I'm okay.
0: That should be clear. 61 to Z North. He's going to check the area again. So far, nothing located.
2: Received. It plotted directly across C from the address of 29457 State Highway C. I'm assuming it's probably a cell phone that's either fallen out of the car or been dropped.
0: 10-4. Should be clear. Make them clear.

0: just information. 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
1: Ten four. Do we need to have them meet up with law enforcement for property report?
0: I'm not sure if the deputies, it sounds like the deputy was still en route. I can check with them. They're currently just west of 293, correction, 29530 State Highway C on that gravel road.

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1: Decom, this Macon.
0: Sounds like the deputy's almost there. She can take over possession of that phone from the ambulance.
1: The phone should be clear.
0: Decom clear.

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0: to Jeep SUV, gray in color, to Emmanuel Perez out of Chicago, Illinois, expiring in July 26, negative 29. So have a day two.
1: Day two, out of Illinois, V. Two last names, first by spelling. Victor, Ada, Robert, Adam, Charles, Union, Charles, Henry, Adam, second by spelling. Tom, Adam, Charles, Union, Robert, Ida, first name, Juan, John, Union, Adam, Nora, middle initial, G, George, date of birth of 1987-04-18-1987. We have mail out of Illinois with a hell in a V Victor 622-4278. 4111, meaning V Victor 622-4278-4111.

and then there's an L for Leroy. Denver's 1983-0720, correction, K-King 009-070-002, repeating K-King 009-070-002, 5 Missouri.

0: operator is valid, expires 7/2028, Class A. Endorsements of motorcycle tanker. No wants, no restrictions.
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0: Information, if you had EMS en route to 506's crash southbound at the 138, you can disregard.
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1: 977.
0: There's going to be 63 at the La Plata train bridge. Missouri registration, are we ready?
1: Go ahead.
0: Union Frank, Nora 720, Union Frank, Nora 72, I have J2 and I'm ready.

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0: Negative.
1: April 2027 expiration on a 2015 Ford F-150 to Andreas Reed of Omaha, Nebraska. Negative 1029. Go ahead with your operator when you're ready.
0: 10-4. Operator last name. A. Adam B. Victor Iada and Nora A. Adam. Say last name Reed. R. Robert W. Edward D. David. First name Andreas. A. Adam and Nora D. David. R. Robert E. Edward S. Sam. Date of birth 12/25/1982. White male, Hispanic.
1: Who's our middle initial?
0: Negative. How about Golan as well?

0: Vamos buscar isso.
1: Five, yes.
2: 10-4, 583, were you 10-8?
0: Good.
2: 10-4.
0: West Quincy secure.
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1: Eastbound 36, Freedom Baptist, Bay Oaks, Missouri, J1, Boy King 7, George 7, Lincoln, Boy King 7, George 7, Lincoln, out of Missouri.
0: Eastbound, Papi 1016.

0: one's going to come back to a ENA Holding LLC on a 2026 Hyundai Gray in color, expiring in 2027. Go ahead for K2.
1: J2 is going to be a driver's license out of the Republica of Ecuador with two last names. First one is going to be Mary Ocean Robert Adam Lincoln Edward Sam. Second one is going to be Nora Adam Charles Adam Tom Ocean. First name is going to be Christian Charles Henry Robert Ida Sam Tom Ida Adam Nora. Middle name, Fabine, Frank, Adam, Boy, Ida, Adam, Nora. Date of birth is going to be 1978-09-11. It's going to be a Hispanic male out of Ecuador with a driver's license number of 171-090-1347.

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0: be transporting 45s, first 1015 Randolph County, mileage 79645, 79645. Can you call them, let them know I'll be there in about 15 minutes, please?
1: Ten three.

0: 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Has that vehicle in there?
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1: J1's going to come back to a Dan interpreting out of Brookfield on 2014 Ford truck expiring in 26. It is also showing as a towed vehicle.

Sam, William, Ida, Frank, Tom, first name of Mason, Mary, Adam, Sam, Ocean, Nora, date of birth of 2001-06-30, a driver's license number of Charles 030-182-002, will be a white male out of Missouri.

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1: The Highway 13 southbound, State Route V Victor on Arkansas 28, Adam Zebra Paul, 55 Union, Adam Zebra Paul, 55 Union out of Arkansas, white and color Subaru.

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0: Arkansas, with a 2024 Subaru, expiration of 2026. I believe that expiration was of last month of 2026. No wants. 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
1: Tinfoil party out of Arkansas, last name Hardy, Henry Adam Robert David Young, first name Sierra, Sam Ida Edward Robert Robert Adam, with initial P for Penelope, date of birth 1998-02-24, Arkansas OLN 948-082-743, repeating 948-082-743, white female, Arkansas.

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0: Attention Troop H officer, stand by for roll call. 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
0: St. Joseph, 549.
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0: And four, all our officers on assignment. 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Troop H clear.

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1: I'm now with 562, Holt County. Do you have a social on the Avena Reed subject?

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0: We ran a Nebraska driving history, and there was a prior 1055 charge. We went ahead and ran the 91 since we had something to match it to, and it did match the conviction date based on that subject's OLN, so there is one prior. We'll put the information in your email as well as in the call.
1: 10-4, appreciate that. Can you also put my arrest time from the pursuit CFS into the current CFS release?
0: 10-3, which one?

0: 562.
1: I will be en route with this subject to Community Hospital Fairfax for a medical clearance for confinement. However, we will have to make a pit stop at the zone office for fuel.

0: 1432. Go ahead with your schedule change.
1: 562 from 1500 to FedComp. And then myself as the 17 car will use 2 hours of zone overtime.
0: Ten four,
1: shoot base clear. 1432 St. Joe's, 1042.

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1: From Putnam County, 1050 J1, partially J3, Missouri 5, 2.5 south of Unionville. Do you have a deputy on duty?
0: My deputy is call out from the west side of the county.
1: Our officer is also call out. He'll be responding from the Kirksville area.
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0: my deputy is on scene at Unionville on Highway 5 South. He advised that you could 1025 your trooper.
1: We'll advise him. Sure, before.

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He is changing to a red color. Earthquake Avenue, further. Cross Street, South Staten and South Elsworth Avenue, 633.

heavy rainfall. Locally heavy rainfall possible this morning. Highs in the lower 70s. East winds 10 to 15 miles per hour, becoming north this afternoon. Gusts up to 30 miles per hour. Chance of rain near 100%.

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0: They.
1: But can I just make a statement?
0: Boo, Macon State, Highway 36 eastbound, at just east of 130 at Laclede. We've got a single vehicle, NVA, no injuries. Vehicle went off the roadway into some trees. We just called our deputy out.
1: Devil, our officer be in route from Macon. Advise, there no injuries.
0: 10-3 Macon, no injuries.
1: 10-1 County, to be clear.

0: he stayed on scene, however, is not with the driver of the vehicle due to it raining. He just said he was going to wait there until somebody got there to get to her.
1: 8-4.

0: Good.
1: Information only, RP walked down to check on the driver, stated she's still doing okay, was wanting to know if he had an EPA.
0: 5 minutes. Inquiry retrieved before you want to go ahead and do a tow and route.
1: Copy, 5 minute ETA, y'all. 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
0: 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Any remaining?

0: 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He was just repositioning for traffic control. I believe he's behind your patrol car now.
1: Yeah, he came back up here.
0: 10-4.

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1: This would be a one vehicle J1, you know, one lane block. It's already on its own route.
2: 10-4. Did Clark County contact the tow?
1: 10-3.
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0: 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I'm going to be out with them.
1: 10-4.

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1: Vehicle's been removed from the tree line. Freedom to has the vehicle, Lieutenant 8.
0: Copy, showing Lieutenant 8, Freedom to has the vehicle, 820.

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I don't know, an offense.

Charles King, first name is Vaughn, Victor Adam Union George Henry Nora, date of birth 2008-0114, 2008-0114, Michigan ON B-Boy 900-000-936-351, repeating boy 900-000-936-351.

0: Right.
1: Shown his driver's license status expired January 14th of 2026. Then he had a permit that was issued January 29th of 2026. And that's good until July. But his permit is valid.
0: That got me thinking.

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1: Six Central.

0: Yeah, I left a voicemail. I wasn't able to reach anybody. I'll be 10-8 until I receive another phone call.
1: Good copy.

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0: hospital.
1: Eastbound 36, just east of State Route A, Adam with Michigan. Edward X-ray George 4187. Edward X-ray George 4187, Michigan. It's going to be a silver in color, Ford F-150, occupied times 4.

0: 686, replaced the 2017 Ford Passenger, expires 27. Tanisha Rucker, out of Kansas City, wants better.
1: Black Bay Mountain, Missouri, last name Rucker, Robert Union, Charles King, Edward Robert, first name, Tom Adam, Nora Ida, Sam Henry Adam, initial S. Sam. State of Birth, 2-7-1984, 2-7-1984. 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

0: 911, region B.
1: 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Go ahead, Shelby.
0: Monroe, were you able to get a hold of that caller?
1: Shelby County. Affirmative. We're on the line now. We have our ambulance en route.
0: Affirmative, Monroe County. Shelby County clear.
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Date of birth 1989-0707, 1989-0707, Michigan, driver's license, Robert 526-067-009-539, repeating Robert 526-067-009-539.

0: for where it was caused by farming, basically.
1: 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Turn to 10-8 and 9-10.
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0: 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The time is 6:46 p.m.
1: K0 Iowa went with just over 2 inches.

0: 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It's completely blocking the shoulder. There are some individuals here with saws cutting it currently. If you would, notify Dare County if you think to weapon ride traffic control for these guys.
1: 10-4. You said it was 63 south of Route A, Adam.
0: 10-3, northbound.

0: 801 that can. 801. Just information. I'll remain here, given the primary roadway. I'll head to Scouter County when I get relieved here.
1: 10-4.

0: 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I'm at 36 Panther.
1: Cameron 686.
2: Go ahead.
1: That subject is revoked out of Kansas City. Several actions. Nothing further.
2: Yeah, or he's going to be on the side of the road with four small children.
3: You want to go with the flag car?
2: If it's possible, can you see if some Cameron PD officers can possibly help transport him at least to the gas station in Cameron?
1: Copy. I'll have an officer start that way.

0: 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It's kind of on a private drive back with the in a finish line.
1: 10-4.

0: Pacquiao and Roddy Chenery. Ruiz clear. It's not for this, or for this.
1: Hey, one, should we clear?

0: 6A6 Cameron.
1: 686.
2: Okay, from here, 215J3, one black female. We're at the CCDC, begin mileage 86515. 86515.
1: Copy 686.

0: 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She was having car problems and left it on a friend's property, so everything was okay.
1: Thank you.

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1: 4, thank you.
0: 441, should be great. 441, 1020.
1: 24, just west of County Road 1217.
2: 7-8. You can see that J1 on my stop. He also checked for insurance.

0: 在风力刚二级比较高。Megan, we're on the line with a Gabriel Hewer advising that while he was driving on Highway 19, a tan Honda Civic hit some debris in the roadway, which struck his windshield and cracked it. He is following the vehicle now, or attempting to get directional travel on 61, currently on 19, near Loves. Believes it's an Illinois plate. He is wanting to speak to an officer. Our deputy is currently out of position. I have his contact information when you're ready. It's 573-301-6454. Again, 573-301-6454. We are still on the line now. We'll attempt to transfer since he's wanting to speak to patrol.
1: Sure, come here.

0: Charles 203-250-013 out of Missouri.
1: Yeah, well, thank you, sir.
2: From near Philadelphia, he's requesting a Hannibal officer watch for the vehicle near Warren Barrett. They're northbound on 61 from New London. It's a silver Ford F-150 with Missouri registration 8YYEDWARD Z-Zebra 66.

0: Megan, we took a report of a traffic crash on an injury, Highway 19, approximately 3 to 4 miles west of 61. Highway 19, approximately 3 to 4 miles west of 61. We estimate that'll be around Highway F as in Frank. Caller reporting a silver Dodge Caliber that went off the roadway. Appears to have struck a mailbox, possibly other objects due to the damage to the bumper. Per our protocol, we'll be sending fire and EMS. Be advised, caller stated that there was water over the roadway at this location and it will be posing a hazard. We'll be contacting MoDOT.
1: So, more detail? Should be quick.

0: Dodge Caliber off the road 3 to 4 miles west of 61 near Rabbit Frank. I believe there's water over the road.
1: Okay, so you said off 61, 3 west on F. Frank in Ross County.
0: It'll be on 19 near Rabbit Frank.
1: Okay.

South Main Street, Brookfield, 30 Route East Smoke Shop for full male in the 30s. Hit his head, his home twice. Patient does have a caretaker, but caretaker is not with him at this time.

male was in a black Chrysler 200 that is now last seen heading towards the Knights of Columbus. Female is on foot wearing a black t-shirt, white flannel PJ bottoms. Again, this is in the area of Calhoun and Easton.

0: speakers.
1: Yeah. 783, we just received a satellite 911 call, roughly at the exit of 24552 County Road 290. Again, address will be 24552 County Road 290. We have not made contact with the person.

0: 29-11-783, further information.
1: Good.
0: 783, we did make contact with the person. They did confirm that it was accidental.
1: Thermal.
0: 1027.

0: Tango, Franco.
1: Do you have any update on injury status from the crash on that team?
2: Affirmative. Non-injury at this time. A sheriff's deputy was able to stop and check on them. It appears that they have just struck a mailbox. As for the water over the roadway, MoDOT has been contacted. Sounds like they're rather inundated at this time.
1: Devil. Should be clear.

Circulate a gamma check point. Victor Frank 1, Union 6 Tom. Victor Frank 1, Union 6 Tom, is there?

0: Welcome. Date of birth 1989, 0816, 1989, 0816, Missouri OLM, T-TOM 006-250-001. Repeating, TOM 006-250-001.
1: Lincoln 5, C Charles 9, D David. It's on a black Chevrolet Volt.

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1: Cameron, I copy. What's the warrant for?

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1: 1,000, 10% cash for surety. Looking at the warrant now, it's figured to stop at the stop sign.
0: 10-4, we're out of that extradition limits, correct?

0: 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Mary, on Illinois.
1: Okay, thanks.
0: 801, should be clear.

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0: Joshua Jolie and Paul Duffner out of Jefferson City. July 26th expiration, May the 29th, go to J2.
1: J2, is that female registered owner? 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
0: Copy that. J2 comes back. Jolie Taylor Duffner, valid class F, 2030 expiration out of Jefferson City, showing no history, number 29.
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0: 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Just wanted to express his gratitude for the trooper assisting with the slide off on Highway 19.

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1: Okay, our party is going to be White Sam out of Illinois, last name Gibson, George, Idavoy, Sam, Ocean, Nora, first name is Reese, Robert, Edward, Edward, Sam, Edward, middle initial S for Sumner. Date of birth 2006-1027, Illinois OLN, G-George, 125-7370-6906, repeating George, 127-7370-6906.
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1: Yeah, okay. Try Lakeside.
0: Is there more speaker?

0: Adair County, do you have an officer that can assist 801 Highway 6 at V Lane? Highway 6 at V Lane has a vehicle there that's blocking the road.
1: I'll receive Megan. I'll get somebody on the way.
0: 10-4.

0: 1385. It's going to be on a blue and color Toyota Corolla Cross. It appears to be occupied times 3.
1: Copy.

0: is valid. Expires in 27. Elizabeth Rosenbaum, Joliet, Illinois. 2022 Toyota Utility. Nothing further. Go ahead.
1: Yeah, female out of Illinois, last name Martinez, Mary, Adam, Robert, Tom, Ida, Nora, Edward, Zebra. First name spelling John, Union, Boy, Edward, Lincoln, Lincoln, Young, middle initial L, Lincoln. Date of birth 1997-11-26, 1997-11-26. OLN, M, Mary, 635-43-29-7936, repeating Mary, 635-43-29-7936, Illinois.
0: Copy.
2: Hey, what's like in the PD on the scene with that 1046? You can attach me to the 1050. Yeah, right on.

0: making a statement earlier. It's going to be a black sedan traveling eastbound from Brickfield at 93. I'm unable to flip around on it, just to make them aware.
1: Copy that, 853. Well, I don't know. 1124. Lynn, County Central to Macon State.
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1: Macon State, CNI information only. Per our DFPD, there is going to be a black sedan heading eastbound 36 from Brookfield, running approximately 93 miles an hour. He's unable to get turned around on it. Just wanted to advise you guys as well.
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west of Peking, California, 8, John Charles, John, 281, repeating 8, John Charles, John, 281. It's going to be a white-color BMW 330i, occupied times 2.

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0: A white BMW passenger car. I checked at 92. It doesn't have a front plate. I pulled over the wrong white BMW. It was eastbound.
1: I'm actually behind that vehicle now. It's trail 136. Coming up on A Highway.

white BMW, Illinois plate. F Frank, Q Queen, 76282. Repeat. F Frank, Q Queen, 76282. 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
0: Devore B. Frank Miller, Illinois. Last name. Yeah, two last names. Adam Nord, David, Adam, Lincoln, Union, Zebra. Second will be P. Paul. Union P. Paul, I, Ida, A. Adam, L. Lincoln, E. Edward, S. Sam. First name, Wilson. William Ida, Lincoln, Sam, Ocean, Nora, official A. Adam. Date of birth will be 8-3 of 1993. 8-3-1993. 01 will be A. Adam, 534-8819-3220. Be A. Adam, 534-8819-3220. That's Bank Mail out of Illinois.

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0: Well, you've got a subject on the phone that has some questions about where he's supposed to take the driver's test.
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0: 10-4, would you like me to just let him know that?
1: That's fine. If he has any other questions, he needs to call me at Group B headquarters.

0: LIV 210.
1: Yeah, just east of 65. Gray Silverado. Never to Trish right now.
0: 10-4. Race clear.

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1: 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Mileage is 104405, repeating 104405, 13.38 gallons.
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0: confirmed that the last known boyfriend's name was Trevor Alexander for that female party in the Silver Truck.
1: Yeah, I'm for.

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1: Cameron, I'll be out with that male subject at center in 36.
0: Copy, 680.

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1: Ecom is Megan State with.
0: Megan, you have a trooper that can start to 305 East 1st Street in New London. 305 East 1st Street in New London, Sister Ross County, with a physical domestic.
1: 10-4, there are no weapons involved.
0: No weapons. One party's trying to separate themselves, but it has been physical.

0: New London, address of 305 East 1st Street. The party's just trying to separate themselves. No weapons.
1: 10-4, I'll be around.
0: 862, should be clear.

0: Lincoln County, go ahead.
1: 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We're getting some rollovers of the fire with the semi.

0: KJ?
1: Clinton County, go ahead.
0: I-35 northbound, 41 mile marker. There's going to be a semi on fire. I do have deputies in fire en route.
1: Ten four.
0: Clinton County clear.

0: semi-tractor trailer is on fire, northbound I-35 at the 41-mile marker, deputy in firing route.
1: 10-4, I'll be en route from...
0: Trace clear.

0: by Cameron PD. And 706 and 927 are going to assist with diverting traffic off of 35. I'll have more information here shortly.
1: Hey, I got a number for you. Bring the roadway. The yield sign at 27 crossover at Route St. Charles, the knocked over. I believe it's just a temporary sign.

0: 7091.
1: I'll be escorting my driver to the outer road of Clarence to complete the inspection.
0: 7091, speaker.
2: Handler.

We've lost visual. They're continuing down 10 Highway while the red GMC turned north on County Road 151.

0: change our state. I know Clinton County's busy with that fire down there. We took a rollover 911 call that the traffic's at a standstill down there.
1: 10-4. Say to stay clear.
0: Cameron PD clear.
2: Go ahead.
3: Charles Lane 9, Victor 7, King, Victor 8, 2021, DMC Utility, to a Tony Dooley out of Norburn. Expiration February 27th.

0: believe is going to be where he may be heading, because he did turn north on 151.
1: Yeah, that's what I was thinking. Can you go ahead and text me that information?

0: 44.
1: 927.
2: 927, thank you. We're 23 at the 52 to start shutting it down. If you can contact Cameron and have him come out to the top of the ramp so cars don't get back on to go southbound again.
1: 10-4.

0: be at Highway 65 in the parking lot of Factory Connection with 5 Union Charles George 55, 5 Union Charles George 55, Missouri 26.
1: George 55.

0: 239.
1: I believe the crash is going to be at the 42 point, we'll call it 42.
0: And 4, service clear.
1: There's not going to be any northbound traffic. All northbound traffic is going to be shut down. The only issue we'll have is vehicles that are trying to turn around to get out of here. Just for your information. Go ahead and show me 23.
0: 10-4, traverse clear.

0: to 69 as well, and then notify Troop A of the situation because traffic is going to back up to the Troop 1, and the truck is fully engulfed.
1: 10-4, Troop A's clear.

0: Yeah, the highway's going to be shut down for an undetermined amount of time. They've only got one truck out here trying to fight this fire. Like I said, the cab of the truck and the trailer of the truck are fully engulfed. And we don't know where the driver is.
1: Cross streets of North Pond. Question with West, North, and Central. 1352.
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0: Registration to Radonovic Corporation out of Chicago, Illinois, on a white 2022 Wabash trailer.

0: 244-1356, to be clear.
1: Gage-year-old female, activated a medical alarm, fell in the bathroom, unknown injuries, has a history of diabetes and stroke, also has an allergy to latex. Again, 324 Walnut Street, time of page, 1356.

0: on 69 Highway, just off of I-35, exit 48, there is a semi, no description. Two drivers, co-drivers of this semi, are physically fighting, called in by the sister of one of the drivers.
1: 339 St. Joe, Clinton County is handling that. We're not needed.
0: 10-4-339, 927, copy.
2: 10-4, I can try and shoot down the interstate and go check on what's going on.
0: Beacon 1025, 339, advise Clinton County's handling.
3: 44.
0: Sure, Ms. Clark.

0: Beverly PD for Megan, region B.
1: Megan, this is Beverly.
0: Beverly, our officer is overheard. Preference call on McKinley. Do you have further information?

0: of a Paraguayan driver who doesn't speak English.
1: San Jose 706.
0: I'm on my way that way.
1: 10-4. Everybody's clear.

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0: 686 and Route 36 in Peking.
1: The female is a caller stating that the male is trashing her car. A lot of screaming. Physical and verbal at this time. Unable to determine if there's any weapons yet.

0: 377, should be clear.
1: 681, Mike.
0: 681.
1: Mike, and I believe him over the PD is going to investigate further the possibility of fireworks. I've talked to multiple people that were out and about. Some heard it, some didn't. I'll be 10-8.
0: 441, okay.
2: I'm okay. You want to show me 10-8? But it's going to work that way.
0: Megan 377.
3: 377, Megan. He should be able to 1025.

0: Cameron. I apologize. The wind is making me not be able to hear you very well. Did you advise they left and they're heading towards Henrietta?
1: The RP is at Casey's in Polo. The other party in this disturbance had left the scene, and she thinks that he's en route to Henrietta.
0: That copy.

0: a senior lives.
1: Careful.
2: Sure, no matter when this begins.
0: Megan, our female caller, is advising that her under 2-year-old daughter has been taken from the residence by a male subject named Richard A.G. Sr. She believes that he may have taken the child to 507 Grand, where he lives. He is in a blue Traverse. My officer's still en route to the scene.
2: What was the suspect's last name?
0: The male suspect that is aggressive at the scene is a Richard A.G., spelling last, A. Adam, G. George, E. Edward, Jr. Male subject that left with the infant child was his father. He is the same name, but senior.

0: determine custody of the child at this time.
1: With infant female wrapped at his father's residence on 507 Grand Street in a blue Traverse. The Sheridan County deputy still now. Three seven seven. Could be clear.

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She lives in the city. She states that she drove to Brunswick to pick the child up following the father's weekend visitation, and the grandfather ran with the child, and she is still in verbal and physical domestic with the father at the residence.

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She realized she feels that her speech is slurred. Her right arm is going slightly numb, having a tingly feeling also. Her pulse ox is reading 98%. Two of these symptoms started while she was in the shower. Cross streets of Grant and Benton. 14 minutes.

0: 45-91. 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I'll pick her up from Brookville.
1: 10-4 at 14-20.

0: Copy. Where do you get them at?
1: They're at the 41 mile marker northbound.
2: What?
0: Okay.
1: Got it. Okay, clear.

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1: The suspect at the scene, just for information, 1097J1, there's several non-extraditable 99s. The subject is suspended.
0: Right, 10-4.
1: Also, the subject that left the scene, a senior, is also 1097J1. Lengthy record, no 29.
0: 10-4. Do we have county units that are en route?
1: 10-3. They did have a deputy in Roswell.
0: 10-4.

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0: Simple. Should be clear.
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1: 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The J1 checks to a 2004 Dodge truck to a subject of Moberly.

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1: Yes, they can. It is closed.
0: Copy, St. Joe. Cameron, clear.
2: Northbound on Highway 3, possible 1055. Registration to a subject of Moberly.
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0: Negative. 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Child is still 507. Pete, I believe.
1: That was 507 North Peach.
0: Correction on that. That's going to be 507 Grand Avenue. 507 Grand Avenue. Be the grandfather that has taken possession of the child from the mother.
1: Officer is on scene now.
0: Copy that.

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Hit the left side on the top of her head. Nerves were done. Patient was being fine. She woke up this morning. Her eyelids are purple. 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Patient very lethargic. 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Vitals were normal. 1430.

0: 686, request from Clinton County for traffic control at the roundabout at 116 and 69. Are you available?
1: Cameron, one of us will be available soon. What is it for, 1050?
0: Semi-fire at I-35 at the 41. They're diverting traffic.
1: Cameron, I copy.

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1: Avery 91.
0: She is escorting my driver back to Love's truck stop in Bevere to be placed out of service.
1: Avery 91, should be clear.

0: this disturbance. No crime occurred in our jurisdiction. The male party did leave. He is possibly under the influence. If Ray County or Troop A can get a stop on him. Both units will be en route to the roundabout. This 686 will give you further in just a moment.
1: Okay, I'll update Ray County and Troop A.

0: are you available for a phone transfer? We have an individual on the phone wanting to speak with an officer in reference to getting her house key back from an individual.
1: That's my work cell phone.
0: Copy, sending the work cell, 1443.
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0: Mobley, in reference to the possible 1055 one that was on Highway 3, I believe your officers are out with it. Did they need assistance?
1: I will inquire.

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1: Yes.
0: Yeah, well, thank you.

0: 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They're on 24 Heavy, County Road 2120.
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0: 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I'll see you in American arrive.
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1: Eastbound 36, east of Veterans. It's going to be a white SUV, red Cadillac SUV just pulled up behind it.
0: Or is it just

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1: 680 Cameron, is Clinton County wanting all traffic from the roundabout to I-35 diverted?
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3: 244 Mike. 244. Myself and 862 will be en route to 909 Park Avenue in Hannibal regarding my CFS.
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0: 370 at 1456, should be clear.

0: 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Sounds like a Clinton County deputy may be en route to your location now.
1: 10-4, I've got traffic blocked eastbound or westbound from 69.

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0: 441 Macon. 28J1 by OLN. 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
1: Valid Class A expires 29.
0: 10-4. You can also just go ahead and show that RCAD's in route. I think it might be related to a medical issue. So.
1: 10-4. Should we send?

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We're starting to get pretty backed up again. We're approaching the Holt exit. You might want to go ahead and notify Clay County.

0: I'll let you know. Until further notice, it's going to be shut down.
1: 10-4-13-44, copy.
2: 10-4, thank you.
0: Three-three-nine, St. Joe.
1: 339.
0: Once the fire department is done, I just spoke with the tow company, which is Scotty's. It said it's probably going to take an additional 2 hours for cleanup.

Service of Central Paging 325 for an Intown Medical 325. Please respond to 2608 Tomahawk Road. 2608 Tomahawk Road. 85-year-old male who fell and hit his head and is bleeding. RP did not specify if he was bleeding from his head, but advised that he was holding a towel to it. Again, that's 2608 Tomahawk Road, time of page 1514.

be a white female out of Missouri. She'd come back to Audrey Clark. You can print and fax that straight, please.

John Ocean, Henry, Nora, Sam Ocean, Nora, Bruce, Andrew, Adam, Nora, David, Robert, Edward, Adam, middle initial, R. Robert, date of birth of 1989-02-25, 1989-02-25, white female, Missouri.

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2: 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She has no operator status on a Class F that should expire in 2029. No operator status. Shows an address out of Moberly. 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

0: Information, Davies County had a 1050 leaving the scene at 22783 Route Double D, David. They're needing a property report whenever you're 10-8 from the vehicle fire.
1: Important.
0: 1042 Davies County is out looking for the suspect vehicle. This happened about 20 minutes ago.
1: Will you get the victim's information and put it in a narrative or send it to me in an email, please?
0: 1042 Beach Square.

0: times.
1: Last name Blair, first name Jennifer. It's going to be a white female out of Missouri. Middle initial D. David. Date of birth 1992-78. Have SSN when ready.
0: Go ahead.
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1: Okay, I'll be around.

0: relief. We're not opening up the highway. We're just going to get the cars in the trucks that are stuck on the interstate. We're going to get them through, starting with northbound traffic.
1: 10-4-339, Cameron PD just advised they're sending a couple of Timberline trucks southbound, and they just wanted you to be aware.
0: 10-3, we're all aware of it, so they should be coordinating with their boss.
1: 10-4.

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2: 706, the last car to go through should be a black pickup truck with a blue tank on a trailer. That should be the last one northbound.
3: 10-4-7-0-6.
0: 10-44 St. Joe.
3: 10-4-2, base clear.

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0: BT towing staged?
1: 10-4, I'm trying to clear out the cars that are stuck on the southbound side. Trying to clear them out now.
0: Trivage clear.

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1: It looks like it might be a personal plate.

0: I just advised if you could have the Scotty's trucks come southbound now.
1: Copy, clear.
0: Danger state clear.

0: Private CNI southbound I-29 at the 79-mile marker. Anonymous caller, she called and said that there was an impaired driver with a child in the car. She said that they took a sharp turn while entering the parking lot, and then when the individual got out of the car, smoke came rolling out of the car. There is a young child in the car. It's a black Chevy Traverse, Missouri registration, Edward David 3, George 0, boy.
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1: 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I'll advise when I get there.
0: Copy. I'm ready for the address, and is 680 still there as well?

0: Fort Mountain with 51. Could I get the vehicle description again?
1: Black Chevrolet Traverse, Missouri, E. Edward, D. David, 3, G. George, 10.

responders in Salt Grain. Please respond to 118 West 4th Street in Salt Grain. We have a female. She has issues with her feeding tube. She's conscious, breathing, and responsive. 1621.

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It can hold up to 100 gallons of diesel. I don't know if there was 100 gallons in there, but it's going to have to be soaked up. And there's no waterways near where we're at or anything like that, but it's all over the northbound lane.

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1: This is Clinton County. I was 44 on 339 traffic. I updated my deputy at 116.
0: 10-4, trip page clear.
1: Clinton County clear.

He has two last names. The first one is Verde Soto. V. Victor, E. Edward, R. Robert, D. David, E. Edward, S. Sam, O. Ocean, T. Tom, O. Ocean. Second last name is Lopez, common spelling. First name is Angel, Adam Miller, George, Edward Lincoln, middle initials V. Victor. Date of birth is 06-22-1968, white male out of Ecuador.

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1: If you're available to break free, we have a call at 5132 Southeast Kiowa Drive, Lake Arrowhead. Male subject, 1055, armed with a knife, making threats to harm others. 912 from Troop A is en route from Lawson.
0: Okay. 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
3: Trenton Road, 56-year-old female who is, her O2 is currently at 84%. She's currently on 4 liters of O2. Blood pressure of 60 over 40. Again, that's at Grand River Healthcare, 118 Trenton Road, time of page, 1710.

0: 10-4, if she believes that he can handle that, you might want to put her near the 37-mile marker to slow traffic down as they're coming up over that hill. It's coming to a complete stop.
1: 10-4, 6-18, copy.
2: Negative.
1: Would you be able to take 1344's place at the 37?
2: Negative, we're at a standstill on all four corners here as well.
1: 10-4, 1344, copy.
0: No, it's 44. I'll be back to it once we clear this domestic.
1: 10-4, 2-pitch clear.

0: with Taylor Seaman out of Brookfield, 2010, Lincoln passenger expiring in 26, negative 99. Go, J2.
1: J2's your last name, Seaman. Sam, Edward, Adam, Mary, Adam, Nora. First name, Eliza, Edward, Lincoln, Lincoln, Adam, Sam, Young, Nora. Middle initial, G's and George. Date of birth is going to be 2009-09-15. 2009-09-15. It's going to be a white female, Missouri. Put an all in of 030, Frank, 27-0002.

0: I believe the reporting party is Charles Barber. That is the father of the subject involved. There is also a unknown female at the residence as well. We do not have any other names.
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2: Men, 336 South Redmond, that's a 8-year-old female, conscious breathing, advising she is having burning while urinating, cross streets of Jackson and Washington, 10-19.
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1: Davies County advised us of a 1060J1J3 southbound I-35 at the 80. A car deer, airbags did deploy, and the car won't start, partially blocking. Reporting for a double report. They have a deputy en route. They are aware that you're on this.

68-year-old female. She is conscious, breathing, completely alert. She's responding normally. She is having pain and burning when urinating. Can you contact Central for further?

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0: I'll be 23 here in about a minute with a couple Clay County deputies.

0: be further east. And the address that's here on the corner is 5175.
1: Ten four.

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1: Good.
0: 269, can you respond to 638 South Clinton Street? It's going to be the Brook Hill Village, Apartment G1. For psychiatric behavioral, male says he's punching stuff and can't help it.

0: he's been feeling this way for a long time.
1: Since you're in route.
0: Copy and route, 1733.
2: And what are the initials of the caller?

0: MK.
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0: 47.
1: Making LV on Highway 157. Missouri plate Zebra David 7, Robert 9, Victor. Going to be on a Mercedes-Benz SUV, silver in color, expired 25.
0: 10-4.

0: Go ahead.
1: The subject is alone in the shed. He's still failing to come out. He is advising he has a rope around his neck. However, you can clear the air. There's enough law enforcement on the scene. If something changes.
0: 10-4.

seeking to respond to 638 South Clinton Street, Brookville. It's going to be the Brookville Village, Apartment 21, for psychiatric behavioral. Unknown age male is having trouble breathing at this time. 1737, WCV 519.

0: Go ahead.
1: I mean, I have a vehicle in front of me that is failing to maintain lane, has a turn signal on, not trying to get over and merge into the other lane. Now he's driving in the middle of 36, and since I'm heading to the roundabout, I didn't know if you guys were in the area of 36 and Spring Hill.
0: I hear you three, just stop the car.
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2: Good.
1: Highway 36 westbound at Spring Hill Road.
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1: Missouri 28, Nora Mary 4, Boy 0 Henry, Nora Mary 4, Boy 0 Henry. So we have red in color, Chevy Equinox, Aqua Times of them.
3: He may be having some adverse reactions to it.
4: Copy that. We'll let him know.

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1: 2019 Chevy passenger, Sergeant 27. Larry cleared A out of Calgill in the once. Good.
0: 10-4, I have a party word of mouth. Last name Claire Day, Charles Lincoln Adam, Robert Ida, David Adam Young, first name Jody, John Ocean, David Edward Edward, but initial G for Grace, date of 2007-06-26, 2007-06-26. She didn't provide an OLN or social, like female Missouri. Pretty.

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2: 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J1, Boy Tom Zebra, 7412, Boy Tom Zebra, 7412, Tennessee.

not even running. My commission will be a female out of Illinois. Last name is Delp David. John Edward, Nora, Ida, Frank, Edward, Robert, initial L's in Lincoln. Date of birth is 05.

0: Lincoln, William, Edward, Tom, Adam, initial C.S. and Charles, date of birth 1978, 0419, black female out of Illinois, OLN of 6207-8378-712, Paul.
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0: 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Are you available for a phone transfer? We can transfer that over to you.
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1: Eight-five-three, that's coming back to a Chastity Keel on a Browning 2005 Chevy passenger expiring in 26 and AM 99.

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County EMS. Respond to 304 Austin Street. Again, 304 Austin Street. 21-year-old female has been sick for a couple days and cannot keep anything down. Timeout 1805.

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1: Ten three.

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1: Northbound 63.
0: Get your comes back. Also going to be on PNP. And 1097J. He's going to come back valid. Class S is in frame. Get version of 23 out of Parkfield. Two actions. Three convictions, last one being for failure to produce insurance. Turn negative 99.
2: 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Go and email that to myself in 230, please.
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0: You're on the subject for me.
1: Go ahead.
0: Last name, Barber, B-Boy, A. Adam R. Robert, B-Boy, E. Edward R. Robert. First name is Charles, middle initial W. William. Date of birth is 09-15-1980.

Livingston County Central 325, please respond to the Walmart parking lot, the online pickup side for a 62-year-old female who has fallen in the parking lot. Caller states that she is responsive but is bleeding from her mouth and complaining of both arms hurting, and also states she feels like she's unable to move at this time. Again, that's at the Walmart parking lot on the online pickup side.

0: 10-29.
1: 10-4, that'll be the subject that was involved, and Holden Fire is going to be transporting him to...
2: Tri-County is going to transfer him to...
1: Tri-County is going to be transporting him to Liberty.
0: 10-4, troop H clear.
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driver 73, that a driver almost ran him off the road. Plate, he did not know the state of the plate, but he said it was JAOJ53. It's a white sedan with a male driver and a female passenger. RP's name is Todd, phone number 574-274-5047. He called about 1 to 2 minutes ago.

parking wrecks. It's going to be a black Chevy Trailblazer with Nebraska plates. They could not get the plate number. RP did not want to give her name, but phone number was 402-926-1840.

3, a white sedan. Possible registration, J. John, A. Adam, O. Ocean, J. John, 5-3. Complaint of trying to run reporting party off the roadway. Authority, Holt County.

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1: Northbound 92 mile marker, blue dots Dart, Nebraska. B-Boy E. Edward H. Henry, 869. I believe it's occupied two times.

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I will be your net control for tonight's North Central Missouri Amateur Radio Club net. The net will begin in approximately 10 minutes. 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

0: 7. Are you responding to 302 West 2nd Street in Carrollton?
1: I'm on the phone with him now.
0: Sorry.
1: Do you need me to go somewhere else? Or are you holding a call?
0: Negative.
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0: 309.
1: Okay, go ahead and have Clinton County go ahead and release northbound traffic, release all traffic. The interstate is clear.

the King, H. Henry, Iota, and Nora. First name, N. Nora, D. George A. Adam, Y. Young, middle initial, N. Nora. Date of birth, 03-05-1994. Male Asian, Nebraska, learner's permit. OLN is H. Henry 144-36014.

0: Looks like it expired April 2026. Negative 1029, go ahead with your second.
1: The card I'm looking at is showing issued April 26, expiring 27. Second operator. Last name, H. Henry, Tom, Double O, Ocean. First name, H. Henry, S. Sam, A. Adam, R. Robert. Middle initial, K. King. Date of birth, 03/20/1985. Male, Asian, Nebraska. OLN, H. Henry, 134-93677.
2: For the duration of the match and during severe weather events, the 443.150 KD0 ETV repeater in Marceline is also linked to the Trenton repeater. The 147.225 repeater has a positive offset and PL tone of a 94.8, and the 146.955 repeater has a negative offset and PL of 156.7. Us?

at any time for emergency or priority traffic. If you have priority or emergency traffic, say brake, brake, and you will be recognized to transmit your traffic. If there is any emergency or priority traffic, please call now. The club normally meets the first Saturday of each month at Dino's Diner in Trenton at 9 a.m. The purpose of this net is to encourage licensed amateur radio operators in the area to get on the air and practice the art of amateur radio. All hams are welcomed and encouraged to participate. All stations that check in will be recognized and given an opportunity to provide comments to the net. We also do have linking to EchoLink and AllStar. So during the net, we will have some brief and extended pauses to allow the repeaters to reset.